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My heart is breaking, hands are shaking, bugs are crawling all over me. My heart is breaking, hands are shaking, bugs are crawling all over me. My heart is breaking, hands are shaking, bugs are crawling all over me. My head is aching, my hands are shaking, bugs are crawling all over me.

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5: Bruce County weather.
6: A mix of sun and cloud, winds gusting between 30 and 60 kilometers an hour this morning, a high of 26. Overnight, it'll be a 30% chance of showers with a low of 14. On Tuesday, a 60% chance of showers, wind gusting south 40 to 60 kilometers an hour with a high of 24. Overnight, a 40% chance of showers with a low of 6. And on Wednesday, it'll be clearing with a high of 8, and overnight, it'll be a low of 1.
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Here's another from one of the big Brit bands.

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1: 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Have a great week ahead. 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

From kindergarten to wire 10, you are the Bruce.